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2: 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Ask for advice, get money twice. I'm from the dirty, but that Chico nice. Y'all call it a moment, I call it life.

that you were always a piece of shh. You're rubbing your dirt on everyone's skirt. 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